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2: From the Mid-State Media Weather Center, here is your forecast for Mansfield. Tonight, partly cloudy, low around 50. Friday, mostly cloudy. Then showers and thunderstorms are likely, high near 65. Friday night, showers and thunderstorms, low around 58. Saturday, showers and thunderstorms, high near 69. Saturday night, showers and thunderstorms, low around 58.

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3: Here is the current pollen report for North Central Ohio. Today is in the medium high category with a reading of 9.3. Tomorrow is expected to ease back to 6.1. By Saturday, pollen levels move into the medium-high category with a reading of 8.2. The top pollen sources are ash, mulberry, and oak. 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
1: weather. From the Mid-State Media Weather Center, here is your forecast for Mansfield. Tonight, partly cloudy, low around 50. Friday, mostly cloudy. Then showers and thunderstorms are likely, high near 65. Friday night, showers and thunderstorms, low around 58. Saturday, showers and thunderstorms, high near 69. Saturday night, showers and thunderstorms, low around 58.
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3: From the Mid-State Media Weather Center, here is your forecast for Mansfield. Tonight, partly cloudy, low around 50. Friday, mostly cloudy, then showers and thunderstorms are likely, high near 65. Friday night, showers and thunderstorms, low around 58. Saturday, showers and thunderstorms, high near 69. Saturday night, showers and thunderstorms, low around 58.

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3: Here is the current pollen report for North Central Ohio. Today is in the medium-high category, with a reading of 9.3. Tomorrow is expected to ease back to 6.1. By Saturday, pollen levels move into the medium-high category with a reading of 8.2. The top pollen sources are ash, mulberry, and oak. 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
1: weather. From the Mid-State Media Weather Center, here is your forecast for Mansfield. Tonight, partly cloudy, low around 50. Friday, mostly cloudy. Then showers and thunderstorms are likely, high near 65. Friday night, showers and thunderstorms, low around 58. Saturday, showers and thunderstorms, high near 69. Saturday night, showers and thunderstorms, low around 58.
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2: From the Mid-State Media Weather Center, here is your forecast for Mansfield. Tonight, partly cloudy, low around 50. Friday, mostly cloudy. Then showers and thunderstorms are likely, high near 65. Friday night, showers and thunderstorms, low around 58. Saturday, showers and thunderstorms, high near 69. Saturday night, showers and thunderstorms, low around 58.

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3: Here is the current pollen report for North Central Ohio. Today is in the medium-high category with a reading of 9.3. Tomorrow is expected to ease back to 6.1. By Saturday, pollen levels move into the medium-high category with a reading of 8.2. The top pollen sources are ash, mulberry, and oak. 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
1: weather. From the Mid-State Media Weather Center, here is your forecast for Mansfield. Tonight, partly cloudy, low around 50. Friday, mostly cloudy. Then showers and thunderstorms are likely, high near 65. Friday night, showers and thunderstorms, low around 58. Saturday, showers and thunderstorms, high near 69. Saturday night, showers and thunderstorms, low around 58.
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1: weather. From the Mid-State Media Weather Center, here is your forecast for Mansfield. Tonight, partly cloudy, low around 50. Friday, mostly cloudy. Then showers and thunderstorms are likely, high near 65. Friday night, showers and thunderstorms, low around 58. Saturday, showers and thunderstorms, high near 69. Saturday night, showers and thunderstorms, low around 58.

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3: Here is the current pollen report for North Central Ohio. Today is in the medium-high category with a reading of 9.3. Tomorrow is expected to ease back to 6.1. By Saturday, pollen levels move into the medium-high category with a reading of 8.2. The top pollen sources are ash, mulberry, and oak. 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
1: weather. From the Mid-State Media Weather Center, here is your forecast for Mansfield. Tonight, partly cloudy, low around 50. Friday, mostly cloudy. Then showers and thunderstorms are likely, high near 65. Friday night, showers and thunderstorms, low around 58. Saturday, showers and thunderstorms, high near 69. Saturday night, showers and thunderstorms, low around 58.
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1: weather. From the Mid-State Media Weather Center, here is your forecast for Mansfield. Tonight, partly cloudy, low around 50. This morning, mostly cloudy. Then showers and thunderstorms are likely, high near 65. Friday night, showers and thunderstorms, low around 58. Saturday, showers and thunderstorms, high near 69. Saturday night, showers and thunderstorms, low around 58.

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1: weather. From the Mid-State Media Weather Center, here is your forecast for Mansfield. Tonight, partly cloudy, low around 50. This morning, mostly cloudy. Then showers and thunderstorms are likely, high near 65. Friday night, showers and thunderstorms, low around 58. Saturday, showers and thunderstorms, high near 69. Saturday night, showers and thunderstorms, low around 58. Here is the current pollen report for North Central Ohio. Today is in the medium-high category with a reading of 9.3. Tomorrow is expected to ease back to 6.1. By Saturday, pollen levels move into the medium-high category with a reading of 8.2. The top pollen sources are ash, mulberry, and oak. 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
1: weather. From the Mid-State Media Weather Center, here is your forecast for Mansfield. Tonight, partly cloudy, low around 50. This morning, mostly cloudy. Then showers and thunderstorms are likely, high near 65. Friday night, showers and thunderstorms, low around 58. Saturday, showers and thunderstorms, high near 69. Saturday night, showers and thunderstorms, low around 58.

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1: weather. From the Mid-State Media Weather Center, here is your forecast for Mansfield. Tonight, partly cloudy, low around 50. This morning, mostly cloudy. Then showers and thunderstorms are likely, high near 65. Friday night, showers and thunderstorms, low around 58. Saturday, showers and thunderstorms, high near 69. Saturday night, showers and thunderstorms, low around 58. Here is the current pollen report for North Central Ohio. Today is in the medium high category with a reading of 9.3. Tomorrow is expected to ease back to 6.1. By Saturday, pollen levels move into the medium high category with a reading of 8.2. The top pollen sources are ash, mulberry, and oak. 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

And this town's lost its faith. 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Oh my, my, oh my, my love, I take one look at you, you're taking me out.

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3: From the Mid-State Media Weather Center, here is your forecast for Mansfield. Tonight, partly cloudy, low around 50. This morning, mostly cloudy. Then showers and thunderstorms are likely, high near 65. Friday night, showers and thunderstorms, low around 58. Saturday, showers and thunderstorms, high near 69. Saturday night, showers and thunderstorms, low around 58.

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1: weather. From the Mid-State Media Weather Center, here is your forecast for Mansfield. Overnight, partly cloudy, low around 48. This morning, mostly cloudy, then showers and thunderstorms are likely, high near 66. Friday night, showers and thunderstorms, low around 55. Saturday, showers and thunderstorms, high near 72. Saturday night, showers and thunderstorms, low around 57. Here is the current pollen report for North Central Ohio. Today is in the medium-high category with a reading of 9.3. Tomorrow is expected to ease back to 6.1. By Saturday, pollen levels move into the medium-high category with a reading of 8.2. The top pollen sources are ash, mulberry, and oak. 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
1: Weather. From the Mid-State Media Weather Center, here is your forecast for Mansfield. Overnight, partly cloudy, low around 48. This morning, mostly cloudy, then showers and thunderstorms are likely, high near 66. Friday night, showers and thunderstorms, low around 55. Saturday, showers and thunderstorms, high near 72. Saturday night, showers and thunderstorms, low around 57.

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2: From the Mid-State Media Weather Center, here is your forecast for Mansfield. Overnight, partly cloudy, low around 48. This morning, mostly cloudy, then showers and thunderstorms are likely, high near 66. Friday night, showers and thunderstorms, low around 55. Saturday, showers and thunderstorms, high near 72. Saturday night, showers and thunderstorms, low around 57. Here is the current pollen report for North Central Ohio. Today is in the medium high category with a reading of 9.3. Tomorrow is expected to ease back to 6.1. By Saturday, pollen levels move into the medium high category with a reading of 8.2. The top pollen sources are ash, mulberry, and oak. 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

like 10,000 spoons when all you need is a knife. 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And isn't it ironic? 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
1: weather. From the Mid-State Media Weather Center, here is your forecast for Mansfield. Overnight, partly cloudy, low around 48. This morning, mostly cloudy. Then showers and thunderstorms are likely, high near 66. Friday night, showers and thunderstorms, low around 55. Saturday, showers and thunderstorms, high near 72. Saturday night, showers and thunderstorms, low around 57.

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1: weather. From the Mid-State Media Weather Center, here is your forecast for Mansfield. Overnight, partly cloudy, low around 48. This morning, mostly cloudy. Then showers and thunderstorms are likely, high near 66. Friday night, showers and thunderstorms, low around 55. Saturday, showers and thunderstorms, high near 72. Saturday night, showers and thunderstorms, low around 57. Here is the current pollen report for North Central Ohio. Today is in the medium-high category with a reading of 9.3. Tomorrow is expected to ease back to 6.1. By Saturday, pollen levels move into the medium-high category with a reading of 8.2. The top pollen sources are ash, mulberry, and oak. 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
1: weather. From the Mid-State Media Weather Center, here is your forecast for Mansfield. This morning, mostly cloudy. Then showers and thunderstorms are likely. High near 66. Friday night, showers and thunderstorms. Low around 55. Saturday, showers and thunderstorms. High near 72. Saturday night, showers and thunderstorms. Low around 57.

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1: weather. From the Mid-State Media Weather Center, here is your forecast for Mansfield. This morning, mostly cloudy. Then showers and thunderstorms are likely. High near 66. Friday night, showers and thunderstorms. Low around 55. Saturday, showers and thunderstorms. High near 72. Saturday night, showers and thunderstorms. Low around 57. Here is the current pollen report for North Central Ohio. Today is in the medium high category with a reading of 9.3. Tomorrow is expected to ease back to 6.1. By Saturday, pollen levels move into the medium high category with a reading of 8.2. The top pollen sources are ash, mulberry, and oak. 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
3: An 18-year-old woman was fatally shot late Thursday while visiting a friend in the 700 block of West 3rd Street in Mansfield. The victim was identified as Leandra Messner. She was transported to Ohio Health Mansfield Hospital, where she later died from her injuries. Mansfield Division of Police Chief Jason Bauman described the early facts of the investigation.
4: She wasn't in the residence very long when gunshots went through a window and struck her. So it appears that those shots were fired directly at her or intended for her.
3: Officials are seeking information related to the incident. Anyone with information is asked to contact Detective Sergeant Kingsborough at 419-755-9729. And if you're planning on attending this year's Mansfield Memorial Day Parade, be sure to double-check that you're headed to the right location. This year, the parade is not on Park Avenue West, but rather out toward the Mansfield Cemetery. Step-off is at 10 a.m., and the parade will go from Reba Avenue, north up Main Street, right onto Chestnut Street, and end at the Mansfield Cemetery. In the newsroom, I'm Logan Gray.
5: News. I'm Sue Guzman. President Trump announcing that the U.S. will send an additional 5,000 American troops to Poland comes after he recently ordered the withdrawal of 5,000 U.S. troops from Germany after Chancellor Friedrich Merz criticized the U.S.'s conflict with Iran. Secretary of State Marco Rubio will be attending a NATO foreign minister meeting in Sweden today. President Trump has been threatening to pull the U.S. from the alliance. NASCAR legend Kyle Busch has died at the age of 41.
6: It was announced earlier Thursday that Busch was hospitalized as a result of severe illness. He pulled out of this weekend's Coca-Cola 600 from Charlotte, which was going to be the first time in more than a decade that Busch missed a Cup Series race.
5: Fox's Jay Berman. AAA estimates a record 39.1 million Americans will drive 50 miles this Memorial Day weekend. 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
10: 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The New York Knicks beat the Cleveland Cavaliers 109-93 to take a 2-0 lead in the Eastern Conference Finals. 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Ontario beats Lexington 11-9. 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
12: Showers likely today. We'll see 66. More showers expected tonight, a low near 55. Rain showers through Saturday with possible storms, a high near 72. We'll see showers continue through Sunday and 78. Memorial Day, mostly cloudy, a chance of rain and 79. Tuesday, partly sunny. We'll see 82 degrees.

Music by En Vogue this morning. It's called My Love, and we also played some Eddie Money, too. Take Me Home Tonight. If you like Steely Dan, we're going to play Do It Again coming up, and some Tayo Cruz on the way as well. And it is the Friday before a first of three summer holidays. That's right, the Friday before Memorial Day. Good morning to you. Probably going to be a heavy travel day if you're going out of town for any reason whatsoever. Maybe it's a camping excursion. Maybe you're leaving on a long weekend vacation. But if you're doing a staycation and you're going to be staying right here, tell you what, Tommy Barnes, he's going to be giving us his Rock Local First event news entertainment report. It's coming up here in just a few minutes. Going to let you know where all the great concerts are in North Central Ohio. And that could be duos. It could be a solo acoustic artist. Could be a big staged production. But Tom

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7: Showers likely today. We'll see 66. More showers expected tonight, a low near 55. Rain showers through Saturday with possible storms, a high near 72. We'll see showers continue through Sunday and 78. Memorial Day, mostly cloudy, a chance of rain and 79. Tuesday, partly sunny. We'll see 82 degrees.

0: Music by Teo Cruz. It's called Dynamite. We also played Steely Dan in that music mix too. Do It Again. Already the early 6 o'clock hour. Me, Tommy Barnes, here in studio this morning.
1: Hi, everybody. It's Tommy, and time to check out your Rock Local Entertainment Report. I've got four shows tonight and a few for tomorrow evening. Tonight, you'll be able to check out Heartbroke. They'll be at the Vault Wine Bar in Shelby. 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The Oolong Gurus will take their gig over to the Old 30 Barbecue. And Kim and Doug will be at the Ugly Bunny Winery. For tomorrow evening, Backburner. 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Hannah and Eric, they'll be at the Vault Wine Bar in Shelby. 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And that, my friends, is your Rock Local Entertainment Report. 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
11: An 18-year-old woman was fatally shot late Thursday while visiting a friend in the 700 block of West 3rd Street in Mansfield. The victim was identified as Leandra Messner. She was transported to Ohio Health Mansfield Hospital, where she later died from her injuries. Mansfield Division of Police Chief Jason Bauman described the early facts of the investigation.
12: She wasn't in the residence very long when gunshots went through a window and struck her. So it appears that those shots were fired directly at her or intended for her.
11: Officials are seeking information related to the incident. Anyone with information is asked to contact Detective Sergeant Kingsborough at 419-755-9729. And if you're planning on attending this year's Mansfield Memorial Day Parade, be sure to double-check that you're headed to the right location. This year, the parade is not on Park Avenue West, but rather out toward the Mansfield Cemetery. Step off is at 10 a.m., and the parade will go from Reba Avenue, north up Main Street, right onto Chestnut Street, and end at the Mansfield Cemetery. In the newsroom, I'm Logan Gray.
13: Friday morning, everyone, and welcome to the WMFD Sports Report. The New York Knicks beat the Cleveland Cavaliers 109-93 to take a 2-0 lead in the Eastern Conference Finals. 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Madison over Shelby 5-1. Ontario beats Lexington 11-9. And on the baseball diamond, Ontario gets blanked by Clyde 6-0. Lexington beats Norwalk 3-2. 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
0: Showers likely today. We'll see 66. More showers expected tonight, a low near 55. Rain showers through Saturday with possible storms, a high near 72. We'll see showers continue through Sunday and 78. Memorial Day, mostly cloudy, a chance of rain and 79. Tuesday, partly sunny. We'll see 82 degrees.
15: Here is the current pollen report for North Central Ohio. Today is in the medium category with a reading of 6.1. Tomorrow is expected to ease back to 1.0. By Sunday, pollen levels move into the low-medium category with a reading of 4.1. The top pollen sources are mulberry, walnut, and grasses. 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

0: Music by Nelson. It's Love and Affection. Love that song. Haven't heard it in a while. We also played one of my favorites too, Midnight Blue by Lou Gramm. Your morning fix, Mix 106.1. I cannot believe Memorial Day is Monday already.
1: You know, I've already had cheeseburgers, milkshakes, and everything else, but I think it was snowing when I did.
0: I know.
1: But we are officially here for the weekend, and I hope a lot of people enjoy the 3 days off perhaps they're going to get.
0: Maybe so. We hope everybody's safe. If you're traveling on the roads, we know the traffic is going to be a little bit burly, so take it easy.
1: Yeah, typically it's probably already started, and you know, and as today accelerates, and certainly once we get into Monday in particular, late afternoon, will be probably the worst of the traffic around the area. So plan accordingly.
0: Plan accordingly, leave early, and don't be in a hurry.
1: Well, I think the main thing is for everybody, just it's perfect opportunity just to kind of recharge the batteries and just chill and take your mind off all the things that bother you on a daily basis, maybe.
0: This is very true. Very true. And I hope that you all enjoy your long holiday weekend, and we'll be back with you, of course, next week.
1: Absolutely.
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0: Showers likely today. We'll see 66. More showers expected tonight, a low near 55. Rain showers through Saturday with possible storms, a high near 72. We'll see showers continue through Sunday and 78. Memorial Day, mostly cloudy, a chance of rain and 79. Tuesday, partly sunny. We'll see 82 degrees.

Mix 106.1, it's Harry Styles, and as it was in that music mix, Cheryl Lynn too, Got to Be Real. We've got more music coming up, your top of the hour news straight ahead as well. Reminding you, Mix 106.1, we're giving away tickets to Ohio's largest water park, Zumbezi Bay. Great fun, been there, love it. Now through June 4th, stop into our sponsor locations, register for a pair of tickets. We will give those tickets away beginning June 8th. On a Monday through June 19th. So keep listening to your morning fix on Mix 106.1 for a chance to win a pair of Zumbezi Bay tickets. By the way, thank you to our big sponsor of this promotion, Firelands Electric. Couldn't do it without them. All right, here's the six places you need to go to register. Kelly's Dairy Bar and Mini Golf in Mansfield. 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If you want to head to Ashland, Family Pools and Spas, Goldberry Roasting Company, and also Miller's Hawkins Grocery Store. Put your name in the bucket, and good luck to all of you from all of us here at Mix 106.1. That means summer's almost here. Chances to win summer fun spot tickets. Here we go.

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3: An 18-year-old woman was fatally shot late Thursday while visiting a friend in the 700 block of West 3rd Street in Mansfield. The victim was identified as Leandra Messner. She was transported to Ohio Health Mansfield Hospital, where she later died from her injuries. Mansfield Division of Police Chief Jason Bauman described the early facts of the investigation.
4: She wasn't in the residence very long when gunshots went through a window and struck her. So it appears that those shots were fired directly at her or intended for her.
3: Officials are seeking information related to the incident. Anyone with information is asked to contact Detective Sergeant Kingsborough at 419-755-9729. And if you're planning on attending this year's Mansfield Memorial Day Parade, be sure to double-check that you're headed to the right location. This year, the parade is not on Park Avenue West, but rather out toward the Mansfield Cemetery. Step off is at 10 a.m., and the parade will go from Reba Avenue, north up Main Street, right onto Chestnut Street, and end at the Mansfield Cemetery. In the newsroom, I'm Logan Gray.
5: I'm CJ Papa. President Trump says he's willing to give Iran a couple of days to send its response to the latest U.S. proposal. While in Sweden this morning at a meeting of NATO leaders.
6: We await word on those conversations that are ongoing. There's been some slight progress. I don't want to exaggerate it, but there's been a little bit of movement, and that's good. The fundamentals remain the same. Iran can never have a nuclear weapon.
5: Secretary of State Marco Rubio adding.
6: They're trying to convince Oman, by the way, to join them in this tolling system in an international waterway. There is not a country in the world that should accept that.
5: NASCAR Nation in mourning after a legendary driver suddenly dies.
7: Kyle Busch was battling a severe illness before his death, according to his family, but not much more is known.
5: Fox's Chandley Painter, the two-time NASCAR Cup Series champ, was known as Rowdy to fans, capturing more than 200 career wins. Kyle Busch was just 41 years old. America's listening to Fox News.
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9: 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The New York Knicks beat the Cleveland Cavaliers 109-93 to take a 2-0 lead in the Eastern Conference Finals. 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Ontario beats Lexington 11-9. 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
11: Showers likely today. We'll see 66. More showers expected tonight, a low near 55. Rain showers through Saturday with possible storms, a high near 72. We'll see showers continue through Sunday and 78. Memorial Day, mostly cloudy, a chance of rain and 79. Tuesday, partly sunny. We'll see 82 degrees.

0: Loving that one by Janet Jackson on your Friday morning. It's All Right. We also play Gloria Estefan and the Miami Sound Machine. We've got ZZ Top on the way, Taylor Swift on deck, and don't forget Tommy's Rock Local Music Scene Report also coming up. He's going to give you some outstanding ideas of concerts, where to see great bands this weekend, and maybe even on a patio too.
1: Your Morning Fix with the Morning Fix crew. All right, you guys, I don't know how you feel about tipping, but apparently a lot of Americans are over it. 65% say tipping has gotten out of control.
2: Well, I've always been for tipping because my family has a bar.
1: Yes.
2: And, you know, I was a bartender back in the day. And you know, the thing about tipping was, you know, you're not getting paid a lot. And I didn't really care when I was a bartender because I was basically paying off my bar tab. But the young lady that I was working with at the time had two kids and she needed money. So a lot of times I just give her my tips too. And as long as I could pay off my bar tab, I didn't really care. But I know a lot of young ladies that are, you know, because I do a lot of things at different restaurants and different things like that, you know, and all those folks, you know, that's very important to them. That's how they make their living in some cases. Now, there is some tipping that I don't agree with.
1: Yes, me too.
2: So, like, when I go to the baseball games and I go to the thing, I just, you know, I'm trying to get hot dogs or whatever it is. You know, they make you pay with a card and then it says, do you want to put another 20% on? When they're just handing you a hot dog.
1: Right.
2: I don't know about that.
3: No.
2: If it goes to a charity, you know, some of them do go to a charity, I'm okay with that.
1: Okay, I'm fine with that too. But if you notice on a lot of those checkouts now, they will prompt 18, 20, and now 25% for a tip too.
3: Yeah, it's not just the paper version. It's the little tablet they have to cash out right at your table.
1: Right. And so they're
3: like,
1: asking
3: it's
1: you
3: like
1: for
3: Ed's
1: more.
3: Saying, it's almost automatic.
1: I know.
3: And I know, Shelley, you were a waitress for what,
1: I
3: about
1: was.
3: 9 years?
1: Yeah, that got me through high school and some of college. Mm-hmm. And man, that tip money was gold. So I'm not... I will always tip somebody 20%.
2: Yeah, me too.
1: Where I draw the line is if I have had the worst service, then I'm reconsidering.
2: You know what?
1: I
2: look around. Well, I look around the situation, see if they're buried.
1: Yeah.
2: If they're buried, then I understand. And my theory on that is if you're buried, as long as you give me my beer, you know, and you know, a lot of the girls, you know, that I go, you know, the different restaurants, and most of them know me. They'll come up and say, hey, Ed, you know, I'm in the weeds. They'll hand me my PBR because they know.
1: Totally cool.
2: They know what I drink.
1: Yeah.
2: So, you know, and then they, you know, I'm okay with that.
1: They're letting you know that they're really busy.
2: Yeah.
1: But what I also don't care for is drive up now, a drive up window when you pick up your own food, there's a tip jar there.
3: You know, more often than not, Julie and I pay cash.
2: For a tip. Mm-hmm. I do that too.
3: And
1: yes.
3: We exactly, same. Exactly
1: we do
3: that.
1: Too.
3: And I also pay cash for the bill itself. Because a lot of times, most people probably don't really look at their tab.

0: serve everybody, not just you.
1: Jeez.
0: See, I've raised three boys. Their thought would be just throw French fries at them.
1: Oh, no.
2: There you go.
1: Hey, I've had that happen when I was a waitress.
0: I'm just joking.
1: Race nights, Mid-Ohio Sports Car Course. They were always throwing French fries. So there you go. It's on your morning fix, Mix 106.1.
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6: Showers likely today. We'll see 66. More showers expected tonight, a low near 55. Rain showers through Saturday with possible storms, a high near 72. We'll see showers continue through Sunday and 78. Memorial Day, mostly cloudy, a chance of rain and 79. Tuesday, partly sunny. We'll see 82 degrees.

0: Hi, everybody. It's Tommy, and time to check out your Rock Local Entertainment Report. I've got four shows tonight and a few for tomorrow evening. Tonight, you'll be able to check out Heartbroke. They'll be at the Vault Wine Bar in Shelby. Cobalt playing the Backroom Bar and Grill in Mansfield on Labor Road. The Oolong Gurus will take their gig over to the Old 30 Barbecue. And Kim and Doug will be at the Ugly Bunny Winery. 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Sam and Steve will be at the Michael Lynn Winery and Brewing Company. Hannah and Eric, they'll be at the Vault Wine Bar in Shelby. Truss will be playing the Backroom Bar and Grill. And Bound by Love featuring Chad and Lori Ann Brown, they'll be at River Rock in Lexington. And that, my friends, is your Rock Local Entertainment Report. If you'd like me to get your gig on the show, get in touch with me, Tommy B at WVNO.com.
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12: An 18-year-old woman was fatally shot late Thursday while visiting a friend in the 700 block of West 3rd Street in Mansfield. The victim was identified as Leandra Messner. She was transported to Ohio Health Mansfield Hospital, where she later died from her injuries. Mansfield Division of Police Chief Jason Bauman described the early facts of the investigation.
13: She wasn't in the residence very long when gunshots went through a window and struck her. So it appears that those shots were fired directly at her or intended for her.
12: Officials are seeking information related to the incident. Anyone with information is asked to contact Detective Sergeant Kingsborough at 419-755-9729. And if you're planning on attending this year's Mansfield Memorial Day Parade, be sure to double-check that you're headed to the right location. This year, the parade is not on Park Avenue West, but rather out toward the Mansfield Cemetery. Step off is at 10 a.m., and the parade will go from Reba Avenue, north up Main Street, right onto Chestnut Street, and end at the Mansfield Cemetery. In the newsroom, I'm Logan Gray.
14: 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The New York Knicks beat the Cleveland Cavaliers 109-93 to take a 2-0 lead in the Eastern Conference Finals. 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Madison over Shelby 5-1. Ontario beats Lexington 11-9. Out on the baseball diamond, Ontario gets blanked by Clyde 6-0. Lexington beats Norwalk 3-2. 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
16: Showers likely today. We'll see 66. More showers expected tonight, a low near 55. Rain showers through Saturday with possible storms, a high near 72. We'll see showers continue through Sunday and 78. Memorial Day, mostly cloudy, a chance of rain and 79. Tuesday, partly sunny. We'll see 82 degrees.
17: Here is the current pollen report for North Central Ohio. Today is in the medium category with a reading of 6.1. Tomorrow is expected to ease back to 1.0. By Sunday, pollen levels move into the low-medium category with a reading of 4.1. The top pollen sources are mulberry, walnut, and grasses. 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

0: 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A couple of special guests in studio this morning. First of all, the Sheriff of Ashland County. Good morning.
1: Good morning. This is Kurt Schneider with the Ashland County Sheriff's Office.
2: I'm Rebecca Garcia with Safe Haven of Ashland.
0: It's Run with the Stars, the 5K, and it is sponsored by the Ashland County Sheriff's Office. Sheriff Schneider, it's coming up when and where is it going to be held at?
1: Well, it's May 30th. It's at the Ashland County Fairgrounds on Claremont Avenue. Registration begins at 7:30. I think the run starts around 8:30. You can run or walk, bring your pets with you, just enjoy a nice sunny day. Sounds like we're going to have some beautiful weather, so hopefully there's a lot of folks that come out.
0: Is this a race that's been held before in town?
1: Yes, this is a race that we have annually here in the county, and we support our domestic violence and sexual assault center. They do an amazing job for folks who have been victimized by domestic violence or been sexually assaulted. They provide a whole lot of different resources and opportunities for folks to kind of get on their feet. Run with the Stars is exactly what it says. So you're running with the star, which is the one wearing on my shirt here, the sheriff's office star. So, and of course, we have a whole lot of other supporting people in the county that support this event as well. So they're also some of our stars. So I have a lot of support staff that'll be around. Of course, we maintain some security and make sure nobody's getting run over. So I'll have a few marked cars running around as well. But we usually have somewhere between 10 and 15 people attend the event, including myself. So we'll all be part of the event. We'll all walk or run depending on age and body ability. It's a great event. I encourage everybody to come out, support Rebecca and the Safe Haven crew. They do an amazing job, and they're just a necessity here for the county. So
0: you are doing so much good, not only for the whole family unit, but for women in need. Let's talk a little bit about why this cooperation. Why are you working together on this event?
2: Well, one of the things that's so important for people to know is that we do not charge any survivor for any services. We believe that their time for healing begins with us, and they should not have to worry about any finances. So the fundraiser of the 5K supports our ability to do that. We also use grants and other funding resources, but it's so important to have the fundraiser and to have the support of the Sheriff's Office to stand in solidarity against violence and then support survivors of violence. And then just to clarity, we're not just a women's shelter. We take anybody. We do not discriminate in any way, shape, or form. We open our doors to everyone in need.
0: How much is it to sign up? Is it too late to sign up? Can they sign up the day of? Let's talk about those specifics.
2: Absolutely. So it is a $30 sign-up fee. And if you register before the week before the race, you'll get a free t-shirt with that. Also, you'll be entered into a drawing. We have support from Ashland Bike Company, who will offer a new pair of running shoes up to $150 at the winner's choice after the run. So they'll enter in to that drawing if you register beforehand, but you may register the same day. Just come there a little bit early in the morning and we can get you scheduled. RunSignUp.org, it is where the registration is held, so you can use credit card or whatever you wish. Also, we have some challenges for donations on there as well. So the sheriff and myself also challenge each other to try and get more donations. And then we also have our friends in Loudonville, the captain of the police department there, Sean Gurrell, and the law director, Tom Gilman, also join in this fun and challenge to get more donations. So you can get on there and hit donation button and choose your favorite person to donate towards to see who you want to win in our competition as well. So it's another fun way if you're not a runner or walker or just not available that day that you can still support our services. Yeah, we actually have more services than a lot of people think about. They think of us as just a shelter. We are a shelter. So people could, if they were fleeing from sexual violence, domestic violence, stalking, or human trafficking, they may come and stay in our shelter and get a roof over their head and then supportive services to get back to their own stability and independence. But we also offer a lot of other supportive service. We attend SANE nursing exams in the hospitals. We go to court with victims. We offer support groups. We do a lot of outreach. We're in every school in the county in Ashland doing a lot of prevention work as well.
0: Rain or shine, you're out there running or walking.
1: Yep, rain or shine, we're going to be out there because, you know, these things don't happen just in sunny weathers also. You know, people are getting assaulted and sexually assaulted and trafficked in snow, ice, rain, and whatever. So we're going to be out there, rain or shine. And it'll be all of our partners in the county. So, you know, City Police Department will be there, Loudonville Police, Highway Patrol. It's a big cooperation between all the agencies to make sure this thing kicks off and happens without a problem. So it's a great event. Hopefully everybody can come out. It's May 30th. It starts registration at 7:30. 5:30 in the morning, and we'll kick off the run at about 8:30. It's at the Ashland County Fairgrounds on Claremont Avenue.
0: Thanks, you guys, for being here today.
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0: Showers likely today. We'll see 66. More showers expected tonight, a low near 55. Rain showers through Saturday with possible storms, a high near 72. We'll see showers continue through Sunday and 78. Memorial Day, mostly cloudy, a chance of rain and 79. Tuesday, partly sunny. We'll see 82 degrees.

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3: An 18-year-old woman was fatally shot late Thursday while visiting a friend in the 700 block of West 3rd Street in Mansfield. The victim was identified as Leandra Messner. She was transported to Ohio Health Mansfield Hospital, where she later died from her injuries. Mansfield Division of Police Chief Jason Bauman described the early facts of the investigation.
4: She wasn't in the residence very long when gunshots went through a window and struck her. So it appears that those shots were fired directly at her or intended for her.
3: Officials are seeking information related to the incident. Anyone with information is asked to contact Detective Sergeant Kingsborough at 419-755-9729. And if you're planning on attending this year's Mansfield Memorial Day Parade, be sure to double-check that you're headed to the right location. This year, the parade is not on Park Avenue West, but rather out toward the Mansfield Cemetery. Step off is at 10 a.m., and the parade will go from Reba Avenue, north up Main Street, right onto Chestnut Street, and end at the Mansfield Cemetery. In the newsroom, I'm Logan Gray.
5: Secretary of State Marco Rubio is in Sweden for a NATO summit with Iran on the mind.
6: Iran is trying to create a tolling system. They're trying to convince Oman, by the way, to join them in this tolling system in an international waterway. There is not a country in the world that should accept that.
5: Fox's Jillian Turner in Sweden.
7: He has got a very clear, very succinct message to deliver on behalf of President Trump in the United States. It is time for these allies, he says, to pay up and lay up when it comes to the war in Iran.
5: Meantime, NASCAR legend Kyle Busch passing away suddenly at 41 years old after suffering from a severe illness.
8: Less than 2 weeks ago, the legendary driver was dealing with a sinus issue during a race and had to radio for medical. He told reporters after the race that he had a substantial cough. It's unclear if that illness is related to his hospitalization.
5: That's Fox's Chanley Painter. 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
12: Showers likely today. We'll see 66. More showers expected tonight, a low near 55. Rain showers through Saturday with possible storms, a high near 72. We'll see showers continue through Sunday and 78. Memorial Day, mostly cloudy, a chance of rain and 79. Tuesday, partly sunny. We'll see 82 degrees.

0: Playing the best mix of music right here on Mixer 106.1. That includes that cool song, Two Princes, by the Spin Doctors. We play Kansas 2, Dust in the Wind. It's a finally Friday morning, and I am Shelley Kemper. Good morning, my friends, as you're getting ready for the long holiday weekend. Hopefully you don't have to work, but we know there are some professions where they've got to have people staffed. I get it. You get it. We understand. The world still goes round, and we still have to find a way to operate through holiday weekends as well. But if you are lucky enough to have the weekend off, keep it on Mix 106.1. We're going to play great music, a super soundtrack to get you through your weekend. And we've got more of your favorites coming up, including Poison, some Chris Brown later in the hour too. One of my favorites, you know that. It's Foreigner right here on Mix 106.1. And in just a few minutes, Tommy Barnes with his Rock Local First Entertainment Report. Where can you go this weekend to hear great music, on a patio or on a stage? Tommy's going to let you in on the secret in just a few minutes. Mix 106.1, it's your morning fix.
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2: Showers likely today. We'll see 66. More showers expected tonight, a low near 55. Rain showers through Saturday with possible storms, a high near 72. We'll see showers continue through Sunday and 78. Memorial Day, mostly cloudy, a chance of rain and 79. Tuesday, partly sunny. We'll see 82 degrees.

0: Hi, everybody. It's Tommy, and time to check out your Rock Local Entertainment Report. I've got four shows tonight and a few for tomorrow evening. Tonight, you'll be able to check out Heartbroke. They'll be at the Vault Wine Bar in Shelby. Cobalt playing the Backroom Bar and Grill in Mansfield on Labor Road. The Oolong Gurus will take their gig over to the Old 30 Barbecue, and Kim and Doug will be at the Ugly Bunny Winery. 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Hannah and Eric, they'll be at the Vault Wine Bar in Shelby. Truss will be playing the Backroom Bar and Grill. And Bound by Love, featuring Chad and Lori Ann Brown, they'll be at River Rock in Lexington. And that, my friends, is your Rock Local Entertainment Report. If you'd like me to get your gig on the show, get in touch with me, Tommy B at WVNO.com.
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8: An 18-year-old woman was fatally shot late Thursday while visiting a friend in the 700 block of West 3rd Street in Mansfield. The victim was identified as Leandra Messner. She was transported to Ohio Health Mansfield Hospital, where she later died from her injuries. Mansfield Division of Police Chief Jason Bauman described the early facts of the investigation.
9: She wasn't in the residence very long when gunshots went through a window and struck her. So it appears that those shots were fired directly at her or intended for her.
8: Officials are seeking information related to the incident. Anyone with information is asked to contact Detective Sergeant Kingsborough at 419-755-9729. And if you're planning on attending this year's Mansfield Memorial Day Parade, be sure to double-check that you're headed to the right location. This year, the parade is not on Park Avenue West, but rather out toward the Mansfield Cemetery. Step off is at 10 a.m., and the parade will go from Reba Avenue, north up Main Street, right onto Chestnut Street, and end at the Mansfield Cemetery. In the newsroom, I'm Logan Gray.
10: 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The New York Knicks beat the Cleveland Cavaliers 109-93 to take a 2-0 lead in the Eastern Conference Finals. 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Ontario beats Lexington 11-9. 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
12: Showers likely today. We'll see 66. More showers expected tonight, a low near 55. Rain showers through Saturday with possible storms, a high near 72. We'll see showers continue through Sunday and 78. Memorial Day, mostly cloudy, a chance of rain and 79. Tuesday, partly sunny. We'll see 82 degrees.
13: Here is the current pollen report for North Central Ohio. Today is in the medium category with a reading of 6.1. Tomorrow is expected to ease back to 1.0. By Sunday, pollen levels move into the low-medium category with a reading of 4.1. The top pollen sources are mulberry, walnut, and grasses. 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

0: Your morning fix on Mix 106.1 with Tommy and Mr. Ed. You guys, do you have an ant invasion at your home right now? Because I am just getting clobbered.
1: Got to tell you, Shelly, I kicked her out.
0: Which ant was that?
1: Auntie M. She came riding in real crazy on a bicycle. I'm like, turn around.
2: What was that one commercial that got all the ants in it? Yeah, ants in the house. Hey, that's not clean, right?
0: Well, I do have real ants, and they're all over my kitchen. I'm like, what is going on?
2: I had spray for them a couple years ago. Mine would get really bad, yeah.
0: We've been inundated.
1: Ed mentioned the fact that when it rains, they've got nowhere to go but up, so to speak.
0: Into my kitchen.
1: Quite honestly, Julie and I just did this the other day in one of our cabinets. We got spices and canned goods. We basically cleaned it all out, wiped it down. So that's probably a really good idea for people, just to make sure those particular spots are good and clean.
0: You don't want to see what my cabinet looks like. Yeah, they're coming over. It's a little feast. But actually, I wanted to share with you, it's called the Asian needle ant, and they're saying it's the next scary thing that we got to watch out for because it's moving our way. They're already in Georgia. They're native to China, Japan, and the Koreas, and they're spreading across the country, and they bite as much as a bee sting. Ooh, and they will leave you with an allergic reaction. And I guess they're coming our way. I'm thinking the little ones in my kitchen are not that yet.
2: No.
0: Hoping. But we do have a new ant species we have to watch out for.
1: I hope they don't have wings.
0: I hope so. Yeah. Oh, that would be the worst. Native to Asia, the ants are now reported in more than a dozen states. New York, Pennsylvania. Pennsylvania's got them. And in the South. Watch out. New ant on the way. And not the one Tommy kicked out.
1: No. She's gone.
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12: Showers likely today. We'll see 66. More showers expected tonight, a low near 55. Rain showers through Saturday with possible storms, a high near 72. We'll see showers continue through Sunday and 78. Memorial Day, mostly cloudy, a chance of rain and 79. Tuesday, partly sunny. We'll see 82 degrees.
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great mix of your favorite songs right here on Mix of 106.1. That's Midnight Oil. Beds Are Burning. Well, boy, very sad news making news as we all found out about the death of Kyle Busch, the two-time NASCAR Cup Series champion. He was known for his aggressive style on the track. But boy, you talk about record-setting success. Kind of made him one of the sport's most recognizable figures, especially for those of you that love NASCAR racing. I love racing in general. I was very sad to hear this, passing away at the age of 41, leaving behind a beautiful wife and some kids. He had withdrawn from this weekend's Coca-Cola 600 race because of what the team had determined, a severe illness. And they really haven't said a whole lot about what happened to him. But very sad to see the loss of Kyle Busch at such a young age at 41. Back to the music now with Boys to Men.

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Maybe you got a jump start to a long holiday weekend. Lucky you, if so. But if you are hanging out at home this weekend, how about a good meal at the Backroom Bar and Grill? We were just standing in here talking about them just minutes ago, actually. Great breakfast.

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4: 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We must do better. And as governor, Vivek Ramaswamy will protect Ohioans and deliver justice for victims.
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12: News. I'm CJ Papa. NASCAR legend Kyle Busch dies suddenly. The 41-year-old's family releasing a statement.
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3: Showers likely today. We'll see 66. More showers expected tonight, a low near 55. Rain showers through Saturday with possible storms, a high near 72. We'll see showers continue through Sunday and 78. Memorial Day, mostly cloudy, a chance of rain and 79. Tuesday, partly sunny. We'll see 82 degrees.

0: Music by Thin Lizzy. The boys are back in town. Like that one. Katy Perry, Two California Girls. We also had some radio and Ray Parker Jr. The Goo Goo Dolls will follow Asia in just a few. On our Mix 106.1 Mary's Insurance Team Community Calendar. 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You'll need to get there at 8 for registration. NAMIWalks.org/Richland County. It's going to be at Marshall Park. If you make your way into Ontario, Marshall Park, that is where the second annual Mental Health Walk is going to kick off from. It's going to be a fantastic thing. Ontario Marshall Park, NAMIWalks.org. If you want to register online, you can still show up the day of, and they will have, following the 1 mile and the 5 mile walk, they will also have a family festival. So it's going to be good fun throughout the whole morning. And we hope that you'll go and show support during May as Mental Health Month. 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It's the Backroom Bar and Grill, so it's a good family restaurant, but it's also a really cool place to hang out on a Friday night. 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
9: Here is the current pollen report for North Central Ohio. Today is in the medium category with a reading of 6.1. Tomorrow is expected to ease back to 1.0. By Sunday, pollen levels move into the low medium category with a reading of 4.1. 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

0: Mixer 106.1, Mansfield's best mix, music by the Goo Goo Dolls and Slide. As we're getting you ready for top of the hour, some great music, Tommy Barnes back in studio. Don't forget, the Backroom Bar and Grill has a comedy fundraiser night coming up May 29th, Friday night, which, by the way, is their prime rib night. You may want to take advantage of that. Doors open at 5. The comedian Bill Benden, he is going to be the featured entertainer, and this is a benefit for the Pink Ladies and the Backroom Breast Cancer Benefit. Love this. Love this. Silent auction. There's giveaways. Really fun time. You guys need to go. 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And don't forget, prime rib night tonight, 5 o'clock in Cobalt Creek. In the House, beginning at 9 o'clock. They are a fantastic band. We want to give you a chance to win tickets to Zumbezi Bay, Ohio's largest water park, now through the 4th of June. 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
0: Showers likely today. We'll see 66. More showers expected tonight, a low near 55. Rain showers through Saturday with possible storms, a high near 72. We'll see showers continue through Sunday and 78. Memorial Day, mostly cloudy, a chance of rain and 79. Tuesday, partly sunny. We'll see 82 degrees.
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Well, good Friday morning, everybody. 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Up next, You've Been Thunderstruck on Mix 106.1.

dearly beloved, we are gathered here today to get through this thing called life. Electric word, life, it means forever, and that's a mighty long time. But I'm here to tell you, there's something else. The afterworld. A world of never-ending happiness. You can always see the sun, day or night.

0: Welcome to 6.1. Boy, that one ends with a bang, doesn't it? Some Prince and Let's Go Crazy. Well, I tell you what, if you want to close your eyes and visualize you're in paradise, about the next closest thing I can do for you is play some David Lee Roth and Just Like Paradise here in just a few. Well, good morning, everybody. I'm Tommy. Hope your Friday's going well, getting into a Memorial weekend. And of course, when we hit noon, we're going to start our Retro Mix holiday weekend. Amazing songs from the 70s, 80s, and 90s. I'll be running through that all the way through midnight on Monday. In the meantime, your truck, SUV, and car headquarters is the Motor Ranch. 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
9: News. I'm Therese Crowley. Some movement with Iran. Secretary Rubio with a Memorial Day weekend outlook for averting new U.S. military action.
10: We await word on those conversations that are ongoing. There's been some slight progress. I don't want to exaggerate it, but there's been a little bit of movement, and that's good. The fundamentals remain the same. Iran can never have a nuclear weapon.
9: Secretary Rubio in Sweden for a NATO summit adds Iran wants to toll the Strait of Hormuz and talk Oman into joining them, which President Trump says is a no-go. Remembering NASCAR legend Kyle Busch, who passed away suddenly with a severe illness, age 41. His final NASCAR on Fox interview on Winning Dover last week, he was asked, why do these moments never get old?
11: You never know when the last one is.
9: Kyle's former team, Hendrix Motorsports, says as much as he loved to drive, nothing brought him more joy than being a husband, a father, and watching his son race. America's listening to Fox News.
12: Showers likely today. We'll see 66. More showers expected tonight, a low near 55. Rain showers through Saturday with possible storms, a high near 72. We'll see showers continue through Sunday and 78. Memorial Day, mostly cloudy, a chance of rain and 79. Tuesday, partly sunny. We'll see 82 degrees.

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0: Mix 106.1, a Mansell Bass Music Mix. That group is called Level 42, and Something About You is the name of the song. And speaking of songs, you know, we did music trivia with Mr. Ed earlier this morning during your morning fix, so here's my little short version of it. I'm going to play a song called Harden My Heart and Black Hole Sun. Go, name the bands. That was easy, right? Hey, no hassle experience is what you're going to find if you go over to the Motor Ranch, Bucyrus and Galleon. 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At the Motor Ranch, that is not even close to what they're going to be doing. They're going to make sure you're comfortable. They're going to put you in the ride that they feel that you want and not be real pushy about it. 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
8: Here is the current pollen report for North Central Ohio. Today is in the medium category with a reading of 6.1. tomorrow is expected to ease back to 1.0. By Sunday, pollen levels move into the low-medium category with a reading of 4.1. The top pollen sources are mulberry, walnut, and grasses. 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

0: Mansfield Best Music Makes Mix 106.1, taking you all the way over to the West Coast. So many great bands come out of there. Soundgarden being one of them. Nirvana comes to mind as well. Alice in Chains. A lot of good stuff there back in the 90s when they arrived. Hey, I'm Tommy. Good to be here with you, my friends. Big thanks goes out to the Motor Ranch located in Bucyrus and at Galleon. They are your truck, SUV, and car headquarters. 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We're going to check out Rupert Holmes and Escape the Pina Colada song after this on Mix 106.1.
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14: Showers likely today. We'll see 66. More showers expected tonight, a low near 55. Rain showers through Saturday with possible storms, a high near 72. We'll see showers continue through Sunday and 78. Memorial Day, mostly cloudy, a chance of rain and 79. Tuesday, partly sunny. We'll see 82 degrees.
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X106 AM. Boy, the ending of that song made me think I was in church for a moment. John Travolta, of course, and Olivia Newton-John. How about this one? Santa Monica from Everclear with Soft Cell following it on Mix 106.1.

0: Mix 106.1, the greatest music of all time. Some Soft Cell and Tainted Love. Where did our love go? Great question. Hey, I'm Tommy. Big thanks goes out to Skyline Chili sponsoring this hour of my show. Make sure, if maybe you're getting off early today to go enjoy the Memorial Weekend, you might want to stop by and check out their Skyline Dip Chilito. It is back, featuring crispy Fritos and a craveable layer of cream cheese rolled up with your favorite Chilito ingredients. 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They're located, by the way, on Lexington Spring Mill Road in Ontario. 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
2: Fox News, I'm CJ Papasil. No word from Iran on the latest U.S. peace proposal. Secretary of State Marco Rubio in Sweden meeting with NATO officials discussing the Strait of Hormuz.
3: Plan B is, what if Iran refuses to open the straits? What if Iran decides we refuse to open the straits, we're going to own the straits, and we're going to charge tolls for it? Okay, at that point, something has to be done about it. And I would argue that there are countries represented here today that are more deeply impacted by this than even the United States is.
2: The death of 41-year-old NASCAR legend Kyle Busch sending shockwaves throughout the racing world.
4: We do know he was hospitalized earlier in the week for a severe illness. And several people familiar with the situation telling the AP, Busch was testing in the Chevrolet racing simulator Wednesday when he became unresponsive and was transported to the hospital.
2: Fox's Madison Scarpino reporting Busch won the Cup Series championship twice. 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
5: It's Mansfield weather. Showers likely today. We'll see 66. More showers expected tonight, a low near 55. Rain showers through Saturday with possible storms, a high near 72. We'll see showers continue through Sunday and 78. Memorial Day, mostly cloudy, a chance of rain and 79. Tuesday, partly sunny. We'll see 82 degrees.

0: Mix 106.1. How could you not like the Bee Gees, man? Great song there. More Than a Woman. All right, my friends, I'm Tommy B. We're working our way through the 11 a.m. hour. I'll be here till right around 2 o'clock this afternoon. Then I'm going to go enjoy the weekend. And speaking of that, we've got your Retro Mix holiday weekend coming up at the top of the hour. I'll tell you a little more about it after we take a real quick break and get a couple more songs on the way. But first, I'd like to thank Skyline Chili on Lexington Springmore Road sponsoring this hour of the show.
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12: Here is the current pollen report for North Central Ohio. Today is in the medium category with a reading of 6.1. Tomorrow is expected to ease back to 1.0. By Sunday, pollen levels move into the low medium category with a reading of 4.1. 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

0: The greatest music of all time, Mix 106.1, Champagne Supernova, as Oasis is on the airwaves. I don't know about you, but I'm getting kind of thirsty. All the talking I do here on the radio just makes me craveable for something that just sounds really good. How about these Skyline Dirty Sodas? Man, oh man, they've got Coke, Dr. Pepper, Sprite mixed with all kinds of great ingredients like coconut and sweet cream or strawberries and sweet cream. If that makes you thirsty and craveable, check it out on Lexington Supremo Road in Ontario. How about we play some Eagles for you? We're going to take it easy and get some Billy Joel on the radio as we head towards noon coming up on Mix 106.1.
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5: Showers likely today. We'll see 66. More showers expected tonight, a low near 55. Rain showers through Saturday with possible storms, a high near 72. We'll see showers continue through Sunday and 78. Memorial Day, mostly cloudy, a chance of rain and 79. Tuesday, partly sunny. We'll see 82 degrees.
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Mix 106.1. Welcome to the noontime hour, everybody. Throwing some earth, wind, and fire your way, and I get the opportunity to kick off your retro mix holiday weekend. We've got fantastic songs from the 70s, 80s, and 90s all weekend long, just like this one.

0: 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Jumping into noontime with the help of the Mary Jane Girls and In My House. Hey, I'm Tommy Barnes. Coming up on Sunday night, we've got another version of Rock Local First. It's so enjoyable for me to be able to play songs from area musicians around the area. And some of those you might have heard earlier today with your Rock Local Entertainment Report. We not only do that on the radio on your morning fix here on Mix 106.1 on Friday morning, but we have a video version that we created that you can check out on the WMFD or Mix 106.1 Facebook page, and I also post it on my page as well. So if you're looking for some entertainment to go to, we'll try to throw some ideas for you. Coming up after the break, we've got Starbuck. 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
6: News. I'm Therese Crowley. Slight progress with Iran. Secretary of State Rubio doesn't want to overstate it, but says there's some movement on the U.S. peace deal, so we wait. But he's got plain talk for NATO defense ministers in Sweden who refuse to help the U.S. keep Iran from having a nuclear weapon.
7: I understand NATO's valuable to Europe, and it should be. It also has to be valuable to the United States. So we always have to make that argument in every administration and every era.
6: With talk about shifting more U.S. troops out of Europe, President Trump posted a new stock market record, and sure enough, the Dow hit a new intraday high. Even though the University of Michigan consumer sentiment hit a new low, dropping three straight months over the price of gas. A gallon of gas dropped a penny for the Memorial Day weekend. And the new Fed Chair, Kevin Warsh, getting sworn in at the White House with fresh eyes on the economy and lingering high interest rates. 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
8: It's Mansfield weather. Showers today and tonight. We'll see a high near 66 under clouds today, dropping to 55 tonight. Saturday, showers and thunderstorms and 72. Sunday, more showers likely. Could see afternoon storms and a high near 78. Memorial Day Monday, mostly cloudy with a chance of showers. 79 the expected high. Tuesday, partly sunny and 82.

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0: Mix 106.1, Mansell Best Music Mix. They are Human League and Fascination, the name of the tune. Remember the band called Brick? I've got Daz from them coming up, along with CNC Music Factory here in just a few moments. And a band called Real Life, plus Gloria Gaynor will join us here this hour as well. And it's all courtesy of Porky's Drive-In, 811 Ashton Road in Mansfield. We'll take care of that after this on Mix 106.1.
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1: Here is the current pollen report for North Central Ohio. 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Tomorrow is expected to ease back to 1.0. By Sunday, pollen levels move into the low medium category with a reading of 4.1. The top pollen sources are mulberry, walnut, and grasses. 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
2: Showers today and tonight. We'll see a high near 66 under clouds today, dropping to 55 tonight. Saturday, showers and thunderstorms and 72. Sunday, more showers likely. Could see afternoon storms and a high near 78. Memorial Day Monday, mostly cloudy with a chance of showers. 79 the expected high. Tuesday, partly sunny and 82.
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That is Bon Jovi's first gigantic hit. Love that song from him called Runaway. Hey, I'm Tommy B. Up next, how about the Commodores? And we've got ELO with Last Train to London coming up. 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

0: Good afternoon, everybody, from the Mix 106.1 Mary's Insurance Team Community Calendar. Volunteers are needed to place U.S. flags on veterans' graves in the Mansell Cemetery starting at 9 o'clock tomorrow morning. Now, make sure you meet in the back of the cemetery by the Veterans Honor Grounds. Veterans will be there to hand out flags and give instructions on placement, and all scouting groups, other groups, and individuals, of course, are welcome to help with this important project. This is sponsored by the Mansell Memorial and Patriotic Association, tomorrow morning at 9. Don't talk to someone you don't know on the phone. 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Phone number is 419-281-0991. Love this song coming up. I'm going to play for you after the break, part of our Retro Mix holiday weekend. It's Timbuk 3 and the future's so bright, I got to wear shades. 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
4: News. I'm Gian Gelosi. Secretary of State Marco Rubio says there has been slight progress during talks with Iran as uncertainty grows about whether a deal will be reached or war will resume.
5: Iran is trying to create a tolling system. They're trying to convince Oman, by the way, to join them in this tolling system in an international waterway. There is not a country in the world that should accept that.
4: He is in Sweden for a meeting of NATO foreign ministers. The conflict with Iran causing gas prices to surge. It's bad news for the more than 39 million Americans expected to drive this holiday weekend. AAA's Robert Sinclair on Fox Business.
6: Every single state in the union is above $4 a gallon. Five states are above $5 a gallon. And one is in the $6 a gallon range. That's a big burden for a lot of drivers.
4: AAA reporting today's national average for a gallon of regular is $4.55 per gallon. 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
7: Showers today and tonight. We'll see a high near 66 under clouds today, dropping to 55 tonight. Saturday, showers and thunderstorms and 72. Sunday, more showers likely. Could see afternoon storms and a high near 78. Memorial Day Monday, mostly cloudy with a chance of showers. 79 the expected high. Tuesday, partly sunny and 82.

0: Mix 106.1, the greatest music of all time. You know, a really crazy movie is called Car Wash, and to be honest with you, it literally has been decades since I have seen that one. It is really good stuff there. Kind of like the music we're playing for you right now, all part of our Retro Mix holiday weekend. And big thanks goes out to Porky's Drive-In, 811 National Road in Mansfield, for sponsoring this hour of the show. And speaking of songs from the 70s, 80s, and 90s, how about a group called Murray Head and Steve B coming up after this on Mix 106.1.
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13: Here is the current pollen report for North Central Ohio. Today is in the medium category with a reading of 6.1. Tomorrow is expected to ease back to 1.0. By Sunday, pollen levels move into the low-medium category with a reading of 4.1. The top pollen sources are mulberry, walnut, and grasses. 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

0: Mix 106.1, Mansfield Best Music Mix. That is Stevie B. And the song is called Spring Love. It's all part of our Retro Mix holiday weekend. Hope you've been enjoying the songs. I kicked off that event at noon today, and music just like that is going to be playing all weekend long, all the way through Monday night at midnight. If you enjoy some stuff from the 70s, 80s, and 90s, and who doesn't? That's why you're listening to the station. You'll enjoy our weekend we've got planned for you ahead. In the meantime, I'm Tommy Barnes. I'm out of here. I'll be back on Sunday night for Rock Vocal First. Have yourself a fantastic Memorial weekend, and we'll talk soon on Mix 106.1.
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13: Showers today and tonight. We'll see a high near 66 under clouds today, dropping to 55 tonight. Saturday, showers and thunderstorms and 72. Sunday, more showers likely. Could see afternoon storms and a high near 78. Memorial Day Monday, mostly cloudy with a chance of showers. 79 the expected high. Tuesday, partly sunny and 82.
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5: Fox News, I'm Therese Crowley. Tulsi Gabbard resigning from her post as Director of National Intelligence. Fox News Digital has learned it's to support her husband through his battle with an extremely form of bone cancer. Her last day, June 30th, expected. President Trump swearing in the new chair of the Federal Reserve, Kevin Warsh, saying, "Don't look at me," urging him to be totally independent.
6: Kevin has spoken often about the need to restore the Fed's integrity by returning to a proper focus on its two functional and really fundamental responsibilities, maintaining price stability and low inflation.
5: As the Dow hit a new high, Secretary of State Rubio reports light progress with Iran on the U.S. peace deal, but he tells NATO defense ministers in Sweden,
7: "We have to have a plan B for if someone is shooting. And how do you reopen the straits?"
5: So they're not off the hook, still expecting NATO to pitch in to help. 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
1: Showers today and tonight. We'll see a high near 66 under clouds today, dropping to 55 tonight. Saturday, showers and thunderstorms and 72. Sunday, more showers likely. Could see afternoon storms and a high near 78. Memorial Day Monday, mostly cloudy with a chance of showers. 79 the expected high. Tuesday, partly sunny and 82.

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7: Here is the current pollen report for North Central Ohio. Today is in the medium category with a reading of 6.1. Tomorrow is expected to ease back to 1.0. By Sunday, pollen levels move into the low medium category with a reading of 4.1. The top pollen sources are mulberry, walnut, and grasses. 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
2: Showers today and tonight. We'll see a high near 66 under clouds today, dropping to 55 tonight. Saturday, showers and thunderstorms and 72. Sunday, more showers likely. Could see afternoon storms and a high near 78. Memorial Day Monday, mostly cloudy with a chance of showers. 79 the expected high. Tuesday, partly sunny and 82.
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2: News, I'm Tom Graham. Tulsi Gabbard resigning as Director of National Intelligence, adding she's stepping down to help her husband after he was diagnosed with a rare form of bone cancer.
3: She said that Abraham has been her rock since they've been married, and she submitted her resignation letter to the president and two members of the senior staff, announcing that her last day would be June 30th.
2: Fox's David Spunt in Washington. President Trump praising the new leader of the Federal Reserve, Kevin Warsh, sworn in today at a White House ceremony.
4: Honestly, I really mean this. This is not said in any other way. I want Kevin to be totally independent. I want him to be independent and just do a great job. Don't look at me. Don't look at anybody. Just do your own thing and do a great job.
2: The president often sparred with outgoing Fed Chair Jerome Powell. 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
0: Did you know? Showers today and tonight. We'll see a high near 66 under clouds today, dropping to 55 tonight. Saturday, showers and thunderstorms and 72. Sunday, more showers likely, could see afternoon storms and a high near 78. Memorial Day Monday, mostly cloudy with a chance of showers. 79 the expected high. Tuesday, partly sunny and 82.

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10: Here is the current pollen report for North Central Ohio. 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
0: Showers today and tonight. We'll see a high near 66 under clouds today, dropping to 55 tonight. Saturday, showers and thunderstorms and 72. Sunday, more showers likely. Could see afternoon storms and a high near 78. Memorial Day Monday, mostly cloudy with a chance of showers. 79 the expected high. Tuesday, partly sunny and 82.
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4: Fox News. I'm Carmen Roberts. Fox News Digital has learned that Tulsi Gabbard is resigning from her post as Director of National Intelligence.
5: We are told that Tulsi Gabbard is resigning effective June 30th because of her husband's recent diagnosis of an aggressive form of bone cancer. She said that Abraham has been her rock since they've been married.
4: Fox's David Spunt. President Trump welcomes a new chairman to the Federal Reserve.
6: The swearing in of our new chairman of the Federal Reserve Board of Governors, Kevin Warsh.
4: Kevin? The president at the White House ceremony this morning, moments before his nominee, Kevin Warsh, took the oath of office as chairman. He will replace Jerome Powell, who will remain on as a Fed Board of Governor. Warsh faces rising inflation and climbing bond yields as President Trump pushes for interest rate cuts. 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
8: Showers today and tonight. We'll see a high near 66 under clouds today, dropping to 55 tonight. Saturday, showers and thunderstorms and 72. Sunday, more showers likely. Could see afternoon storms and a high near 78. Memorial Day Monday, mostly cloudy with a chance of showers. 79 the expected high. Tuesday, partly sunny and 82.

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13: 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And Mansfield City Schools and the Mansfield Police Department will be watching drivers for school bus passing violations with new cameras. In sports, Brian Weaver talks high school softball, and we later have the local weather forecast.
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15: Here is the current pollen report for North Central Ohio. Today is in the medium category with a reading of 6.1. Tomorrow is expected to ease back to 1.0. By Sunday, pollen levels move into the low medium category with a reading of 4.1. The top pollen sources are mulberry, walnut, and grasses. 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
3: Showers today and tonight. We'll see a high near 66 under clouds today, dropping to 55 tonight. Saturday, showers and thunderstorms and 72. Sunday, more showers likely. Could see afternoon storms and a high near 78. Memorial Day Monday, mostly cloudy with a chance of showers. 79 the expected high. Tuesday, partly sunny and 82.
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0: 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Wow!
1: So here we go. Back to the fun, upbeat retro mix.

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9: The director of national intelligence, Tulsi Gabbard, is resigning, she says, to be with her husband, who was diagnosed with an extremely rare form of bone cancer. Her tenure as DNI has been marked by declassifying millions of pages of government files on the assassinations of President Kennedy and his brother, former Attorney General Robert Kennedy.
8: Fox's Jared Halpern, a 911 call revealing NASCAR driver Kyle Busch suffered several ailments ahead of his death.
10: I've got an individual that's shortness of breath, very hot, thinks she's going to pass out, and is produced a little bit of blood, coughing up some blood.
8: Busch was taken to a North Carolina hospital, but the 41-year-old later died. 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
11: Did you know?
3: Showers today and tonight. We'll see a high near 66 under clouds today, dropping to 55 tonight. Saturday, showers and thunderstorms and 72. Sunday, more showers likely. Could see afternoon storms and a high near 78. Memorial Day Monday, mostly cloudy with a chance of showers. 79 the expected high. Tuesday, partly sunny and 82.

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12: 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And Mansfield City Schools and the Mansfield Police Department will be watching drivers for school bus passing violations with new cameras. In sports, Brian Weaver talks high school softball, and we later have the local weather forecast.
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13: Here is the current pollen report for North Central Ohio. Today is in the medium category with a reading of 6.1. Tomorrow is expected to ease back to 1.0. By Sunday, pollen levels move into the low-medium category with a reading of 4.1. The top pollen sources are mulberry, walnut, and grasses. 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
6: Showers today and tonight. We'll see a high near 66 under clouds today, dropping to 55 tonight. Saturday, showers and thunderstorms and 72. Sunday, more showers likely. Could see afternoon storms and a high near 78. Memorial Day Monday, mostly cloudy with a chance of showers. 79 the expected high. Tuesday, partly sunny and 82.
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15: From the Mid-State Media Weather Center, here is your forecast for Mansfield. Tonight, showers and thunderstorms, low around 55. Saturday, showers and thunderstorms, high near 73. Saturday night, showers and thunderstorms, low around 57. Sunday, partly sunny, then showers and thunderstorms, high near 76. Sunday night, showers and thunderstorms, low around 59.

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3: 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And Mansfield City Schools and the Mansfield Police Department will be watching drivers for school bus passing violations with new cameras. In sports, Brian Weaver talks high school softball, and we later have the local weather forecast.
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4: Here is the current pollen report for North Central Ohio. Today is in the medium category with a reading of 6.1. Tomorrow is expected to ease back to 1.0. By Sunday, pollen levels move into the low medium category with a reading of 4.1. The top pollen sources are mulberry, walnut, and grasses. 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
6: 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You know what? 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
11: From the Mid-State Media Weather Center, here is your forecast for Mansfield. Tonight, showers and thunderstorms, low around 55. Saturday, showers and thunderstorms, high near 73. Saturday night, showers and thunderstorms, low around 57. Sunday, partly sunny, then showers and thunderstorms, high near 76. Sunday night, showers and thunderstorms, low around 59.
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3: From the Mid-State Media Weather Center, here is your forecast for Mansfield. Tonight, showers and thunderstorms, low around 55. Saturday, showers and thunderstorms, high near 73. Saturday night, showers and thunderstorms, low around 57. Sunday, partly sunny, then showers and thunderstorms, high near 76. Sunday night, showers and thunderstorms, low around 59.

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2: Here is the current pollen report for North Central Ohio. Today is in the medium category with a reading of 6.1. Tomorrow is expected to ease back to 1.0. By Sunday, pollen levels move into the low medium category with a reading of 4.1. The top pollen sources are mulberry, walnut, and grasses. 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
2: From the Mid-State Media Weather Center, here is your forecast for Mansfield. Tonight, showers and thunderstorms. Low around 55. Saturday, showers and thunderstorms. High near 73. Saturday night, showers and thunderstorms. Low around 57. Sunday, partly sunny, then showers and thunderstorms. High near 76. Sunday night, showers and thunderstorms. Low around 59.
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